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2: A fine day with plenty of sunshine for many of us and feeling very warm in some places. Cloudier with some rain in the north and west with a high today of 25 degrees Celsius.

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1: Iran and the US have agreed to a temporary truce with oil tankers allowed safe passage through the Strait of Hormuz for 2 weeks. Our reporter Lucy Gormanley has more.
2: After Donald Trump's apocalyptic warning yesterday to wipe out an entire civilization, Iran put forward a 10-point peace plan with negotiations now set to take place in Pakistan. The US and Israel will pause their operations in Iran. In turn, Tehran will allow oil tankers through the Strait of Hormuz in cooperation with their military. But Iranian officials say the war isn't over yet.
1: Well, the Prime Minister is travelling to the Middle East today to discuss fully reopening the strait with leaders in the region. Keir Starmer says they must do all they can to turn it into a lasting agreement. The head of the NHS says resident doctors' strikes have been deliberately timed to cause havoc as they enter their second day. Sir Jim Mackey, the chief executive of NHS England, says many hospitals have been struggling to fill rotas, but that the service is in as good a place it can be. Wes Streeting also says the public are getting fed up with them, while Tory leader Kemi Badenoch is calling for a ban on doctors' strikes. Well, Sam Taylor-Smith is a Bristol-based resident psychiatrist.
3: Slightly more investment in the pay packet and a couple of other areas as well to iron out. I don't think we're a million miles away from a tangible deal, but I think we do need to see those things, as we've highlighted in our letter to Wes Streeting, before we could consider putting it to members.
1: A Strictly Come Dancing star who was arrested on suspicion of rape will face no charges. He was arrested in October last year in connection with an alleged incident in 2024 not thought to have been against a contestant or dancer on the show. It's after another male star on the show was arrested on suspicion of rape. Neither of them have been named. And beavers have been reintroduced in Bedfordshire after 400 years of being extinct there. It's hoped they'll help the natural environment with their dam-building abilities, which help other species with breeding and us with flooding. From Radio News Hub, I'm Frankie Hairsign.
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1: A fine day with plenty of sunshine for many of us and feeling very warm in some places. Cloudier with some rain in the north and west, with a high today of 25 degrees Celsius.

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1: Iran and the US have agreed to a temporary truce with oil tankers allowed safe passage through the Strait of Hormuz for 2 weeks. Our reporter Lucy Gormanley has more.
2: After Donald Trump's apocalyptic warning yesterday to wipe out an entire civilization, Iran put forward a 10-point peace plan with negotiations now set to take place in Pakistan. The US and Israel will pause their operations in Iran. In turn, Tehran will allow oil tankers through the Strait of Hormuz in cooperation with their military. But Iranian officials say the war isn't over yet.
1: Well, the Prime Minister is travelling to the Middle East today to discuss fully reopening the strait with leaders in the region. Sir Keir Starmer says they must do all they can to turn it into a lasting agreement. The head of the NHS says resident doctors' strikes have been deliberately timed to cause havoc as they enter their second day. Sir Jim Mackey, the chief executive of NHS England, says many hospitals have been struggling to fill rotas, but that the service is in as good a place it can be. Wes Streeting also says the public are getting fed up with them, while Tory leader Kemi Badenoch is calling for a ban on doctors' strikes. Well, Sam Taylor-Smith is a Bristol-based resident psychiatrist.
3: Slightly more investment in the pay packet and a couple of other areas as well to iron out. I don't think we're a million miles away from a tangible deal, but I think we do need to see those things, as we've highlighted in our letter to Wes Streeting, before we could consider putting it to members.
1: A Strictly Come Dancing star who was arrested on suspicion of rape will face no charges. He was arrested in October last year in connection with an alleged incident in 2024 not thought to have been against a contestant or dancer on the show. It's after another male star on the show was arrested on suspicion of rape. Neither of them have been named. And beavers have been reintroduced in Bedfordshire after 400 years of being extinct there. It's hoped they'll help the natural environment with their dam-building abilities, which help other species with breeding and us with flooding. From Radio News Hub, I'm Frankie Hairsign.
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1: A fine day with plenty of sunshine for many of us and feeling very warm in some places. Cloudier with some rain in the north and west, with a high today of 25 degrees Celsius.

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1: Iran and the US have agreed to a temporary truce with oil tankers allowed safe passage through the Strait of Hormuz for 2 weeks. Our reporter Lucy Gorman-Lee has more.
2: After Donald Trump's apocalyptic warning yesterday to wipe out an entire civilization, Iran put forward a 10-point peace plan with negotiations now set to take place in Pakistan. The US and Israel will pause their operations in Iran. In turn, Tehran will allow oil tankers through the Strait of Hormuz in cooperation with their military. But Iranian officials say the war isn't over yet.
1: Well, the Prime Minister is travelling to the Middle East today to discuss fully reopening the strait with leaders in the region. Keir Starmer says they must do all they can to turn it into a lasting agreement. The head of the NHS says resident doctors' strikes have been deliberately timed to cause havoc as they enter their second day. Sir Jim Mackey, the chief executive of NHS England, says many hospitals have been struggling to fill rotas, but that the service is in as good a place it can be. Wes Streeting also says the public are getting fed up with them, while Tory leader Kemi Badenoch is calling for a ban on doctors' strikes. Well, Sam Taylor-Smith is a Bristol-based resident psychiatrist.
3: Slightly more investment in the pay packet and a couple of other areas as well to iron out. I don't think we're a million miles away from a tangible deal, but I think we do need to see those things, as we've highlighted in our letter to Wes Streeting, before we could consider putting it to members.
1: A Strictly Come Dancing star who was arrested on suspicion of rape will face no charges. He was arrested in October last year in connection with an alleged incident in 2024 not thought to have been against a contestant or dancer on the show. It's after another male star on the show was arrested on suspicion of rape. Neither of them have been named. And beavers have been reintroduced in Bedfordshire after 400 years of being extinct there. It's hoped they'll help the natural environment with their dam-building abilities, which help other species with breeding and us with flooding. From Radio News Hub, I'm Frankie Hairsign.
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1: A fine day with plenty of sunshine for many of us and feeling very warm in some places. Cloudier with some rain in the north and west, with a high today of 25 degrees Celsius.

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1: Iran and the US have agreed to a temporary truce with oil tankers allowed safe passage through the Strait of Hormuz for 2 weeks. Our reporter Lucy Gorman-Lee has more.
2: After Donald Trump's apocalyptic warning yesterday to wipe out an entire civilization, Iran put forward a 10-point peace plan with negotiations now set to take place in Pakistan. The US and Israel will pause their operations in Iran. In turn, Tehran will allow oil tankers through the Strait of Hormuz in cooperation with their military. But Iranian officials say the war isn't over yet.
1: Well, the Prime Minister is travelling to the Middle East today to discuss fully reopening the strait with leaders in the region. Keir Starmer says they must do all they can to turn it into a lasting agreement. The head of the NHS says resident doctors' strikes have been deliberately timed to cause havoc as they enter their second day. Sir Jim Mackey, the chief executive of NHS England, says many hospitals have been struggling to fill rotas, but that the service is in as good a place it can be. Wes Streeting also says the public are getting fed up with them, while Tory leader Kemi Badenoch is calling for a ban on doctors' strikes. Well, Sam Taylor-Smith is a Bristol-based resident psychiatrist.
3: Slightly more investment in the pay packet and a couple of other areas as well to iron out. I don't think we're a million miles away from a tangible deal, but I think we do need to see those things, as we've highlighted in our letter to Wes Streeting, before we could consider putting it to members.
1: A Strictly Come Dancing star who was arrested on suspicion of rape will face no charges. He was arrested in October last year in connection with an alleged incident in 2024 not thought to have been against a contestant or dancer on the show. It's after another male star on the show was arrested on suspicion of rape. Neither of them have been named. And beavers have been reintroduced in Bedfordshire after 400 years of being extinct there. It's hoped they'll help the natural environment with their dam-building abilities, which help other species with breeding and us with flooding. From Radio News Hub, I'm Frankie Hairsine.
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1: A fine day with plenty of sunshine for many of us and feeling very warm in some places. Cloudier with some rain in the north and west, with a high today of 25 degrees Celsius.

0: I'm Big Bob, host of Memory Lane, to tell you about the upcoming show. Once again, we'll have our one-hit wonders, instrumental hit of the week, break the record, and a comparison cover song segments. 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
1: Iran and the US have agreed to a temporary truce, with oil tankers allowed safe passage through

0: resident doctors' strikes have been deliberately timed to cause havoc as they enter their second day. Sir Jim Mackey, the chief executive of NHS England, says many hospitals have been struggling to fill rotas, but that the service is in as good a place it can be. Wes Streeting also says the public are getting fed up with them, while Tory leader Kemi Badenoch is calling for a ban on doctors' strikes. Well, Sam Taylor-Smith is a Bristol-based resident psychiatrist.
1: Slightly more investment in the pay packet and a couple of other areas as well to iron out. I don't think we're a million miles away from a tangible deal, but I think we do need to see those things, as we've highlighted in our letter to Wes Streeting, before we could consider putting it to members.
0: A Strictly Come Dancing star who was arrested on suspicion of rape will face no charges. He was arrested in October last year in connection with an alleged incident in 2024 not thought to have been against a contestant or dancer on the show. It's after another male star on the show was arrested on suspicion of rape. Neither of them have been named. And beavers have been reintroduced in Bedfordshire after 400 years of being extinct there. It's hoped they'll help the natural environment with their dam-building abilities, which help other species with breeding and us with flooding. From Radio News Hub, I'm Frankie Hairsine.
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0: A fine day with plenty of sunshine for many of us and feeling very warm in some places. Cloudier with some rain in the north and west, with a high today of 25 degrees Celsius.

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1: Iran and the US have agreed to a temporary truce with oil tankers allowed safe passage through the Strait of Hormuz for 2 weeks. Our reporter Lucy Gorman-Lee has more.
2: After Donald Trump's apocalyptic warning yesterday to wipe out an entire civilization, Iran put forward a 10-point peace plan with negotiations now set to take place in Pakistan. The US and Israel will pause their operations in Iran. In turn, Tehran will allow oil tankers through the Strait of Hormuz in cooperation with their military. But Iranian officials say the war isn't over yet.
1: Well, the Prime Minister is travelling to the Middle East today to discuss fully reopening the strait with leaders in the region. Sir Keir Starmer says they must do all they can to turn it into a lasting agreement. The head of the NHS says resident doctors' strikes have been deliberately timed to cause havoc as they enter their second day. Sir Jim Mackey, the chief executive of NHS England, says many hospitals have been struggling to fill rotas, but that the service is in as good a place it can be.

0: face no charges. He was arrested in October last year in connection with an alleged incident in 2024, not thought to have been against a contestant or dancer on the show. It's after another male star on the show was arrested on suspicion of rape. Neither of them have been named. And beavers have been reintroduced in Bedfordshire after 400 years of being extinct there. It's hoped they'll help the natural environment with their dam-building abilities, which help other species with breeding and us with flooding. From Radio News Hub, I'm Frankie Hairsine.
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0: A fine day with plenty of sunshine for many of us and feeling very warm in some places. Cloudier with some rain in the north and west, with a high today of 25 degrees Celsius.

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1: Radio News Hub, I'm Frankie Hersine. The Prime Minister is travelling to the Middle East today to discuss fully reopening the Strait of Hormuz with leaders in the region. So after Donald Trump agreed a ceasefire with Iran, oil tankers will be allowed safe passage through the strait for 2 weeks. Conservative leader Kemi Badenoch says doctors going on strike betrays patients and has called for a ban on the practice in the NHS. And a new tool to stamp out racism in maternity care has been launched to tackle what's being described as a national emergency.
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1: A fine day with plenty of sunshine for many of us and feeling very warm in some places. Cloudier with some rain in the north and west with a high today of 25 degrees Celsius.
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Hello, music lovers. Yes, it's that time of the week again, right here on your chosen radio station. It's a normal show this week, with the usual eclectic mix. It will end with the classic epic from Dire Straits. You'll also be hearing from Garbage, Imagine Dragons, John Miles, Randy Meisner, New Order, Cocteau Twins, and a couple of live cuts, unusually. The triple play is from Arthur Brown, as in The Crazy World Of. Opening the show is ABBA. That's Me is from Arrival. Believe it or not, it's 50 years old in November. In 2024, the album was selected for preservation in the United States National Recording Registry by the Library of Congress as being culturally, historically, or aesthetically significant. I can't argue with that.

That segment was started by Howard Bragan. It's another track from his 2024 album From the Edge to the Weir and Beyond called Dark Ages. It was followed by Garbage with Push It from version 2.0 and Imagine Dragons with Summer. A bit of wishful thinking there, it's certainly not much like it at the moment. That's from Smoke and Mirrors. The album received mixed reviews from critics but topped the album charts around the world.

You heard there David Cook with Laying Me Low. It's from his 2015 album Digital Vein. He was born in Houston, Texas and raised in Blue Springs, Missouri. This album is his fourth, but his first after parting ways with RCA. It was followed by Foster the People with Let Go. They're now founder Mark Foster and Isom Innes. This is from the fourth album Paradise State of Mind, which was released in 2024. Finally, it was Angie Cuskey with Waves. That's a standalone single from 2020. Indulge yourself with the Jeff Martin A&R Show.

A band from Northumberland, formed in 2021, opened that segment. The lineup of The Longship consists of Nick Allmark, Tim Skelton, and Kevin Johnson. The song is called Wild Edric and was released in 2025. The song draws on the ancient English folklore of Edric the Wild, an Anglo-Saxon lord and rebel who, according to legend, is cursed to eternally ride through the hills with his fairy wife. It was followed by Joe Walsh with At the Station from But Seriously Folks, and The Steels with All Roads Lead to Rome. That's from Your Name in Lights, released in 2007.

That was localish duo Smith and Liddle with a song from their debut album Songs from the Desert. It's Eyes on You. Then it was another outing for Colorama with Crossville. That's from Chaos Wonderland. Finally, it was Deleted Waveform Gatherings with Porcelain Prisoner, which is some pretty escape. That's from 2011. It's nearly time for a break, so I'll finish part one with a song from John Miles. Rebel is also 50 years old this year, and from it, it's You Have It All. See you in part two.

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1: Radio News Hub, I'm Frankie Hersine. The Prime Minister is travelling to the Middle East today to discuss fully reopening the Strait of Hormuz with leaders in the region. So after Donald Trump agreed a ceasefire with Iran, oil tankers will be allowed safe passage through the strait for 2 weeks. Conservative leader Kemi Badenoch says doctors going on strike betrays patients and has called for a ban on the practice in the NHS. And a new tool to stamp out racism in maternity care has been launched to tackle what's being described as a national emergency.
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1: A fine day with plenty of sunshine for many of us and feeling very warm in some places. Cloudier with some rain in the north and west with a high today of 25 degrees Celsius.
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Welcome back to the Jeff Martin A&R Show. The late Randy Meisner opened this second half. Former founding member of both Eagles and Poco, he was born in Scottsbluff, Nebraska in 1946 and died in 2023. From his self-titled 1978 album, I played Bad Man. It was featured in the film FM.

0: That was New Order with Paradise, which is from Brotherhood from 1986, and was followed by Dead Can Dance with Avatar from Spleen and Ideal. The album was released in November 1985 by 4AD and spearheaded the group's sonic transition from their post-punk and gothic rock-influenced roots towards a neoclassical dark wave style. Then it was 4AD stablemates, the brilliant Cocteau Twins, with the title track to their 1990 album Heaven or Las Vegas. Up next is the triple play.
1: Kushti.

Arthur Brown is best known for his 1968 hit Fire, billed as The Crazy World of Arthur Brown. You could be forgiven for thinking he didn't do much after that, but he actually has been prolific, working with more artists than you can shake a stick at. He was the founder of Kingdom Come, who released 4 albums in the early 70s, and before that was a member of the Foundations. This year, he'll be hosting Alice Cooper on 4 legs of Alice Cooper's upcoming tour, promoting his book Devil on My Shoulder, which will be published as a hardback by Ebury Spotlight on the 8th of October. The 3 songs I played were Long Long Road, the title track from his 2021 album, Quietly with Tact from his 1975 album Dance, and Desert Floor from Speak No Tech, released in 1982. Looking for something different? You're in the right place. The Jeff Martin A&R Show.

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A big hug from Switzerland.

0: couple of live tracks there. The live version of Leyland's Lullaby by Ryder is from Ryder Live from 2023. Then it was a brand new release from Martin Black. What I've Become is from Live at the Leopard. That's a venue in Doncaster, and the album was released on the 1st of May. Then you heard two more recent releases. Kathy's Song is by Mr. Marigold's Attraction from Then and Now, and The Wedding Song is by the Henry Ford Band. That's a standalone single released late last year. That just about completes this week's show, which will end with the epic Telegraph Road by Dire Straits. It's from Love Over Gold from 1982. I hope you've enjoyed the show. Thanks for listening.
1: Have a good time, won't you? We'll see you again very, very soon. Bye.
2: Bye.
3: Bye. Bye. Bye.

Caveman on a track, walking 30 miles with a sack on his back. And he put down his load where he thought it was the best.

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1: Iran and the US have agreed a temporary truce with oil tankers that allowed safe passage through the Strait of Hormuz for 2 weeks. Our reporter Lucy Gormanly has more.
2: After Donald Trump's apocalyptic warning yesterday to wipe out an entire civilization, Iran put forward a 10-point peace plan with negotiations now set to take place in Pakistan. The US and Israel will pause their operations in Iran. In turn, Tehran will allow oil tankers through the Strait of Hormuz, but Iranian officials say the war isn't over yet.
1: The head of the NHS says resident doctor strikes have been deliberately timed to cause havoc as they enter their second day. Sir Jim Mackey, the chief executive of NHS England, says many hospitals have been struggling to fill rotas. And beavers have been reintroduced in Bedfordshire after 400 years of being extinct there. It's hoped that they'll help the natural environment with their dam-building abilities, which help other species with breeding and us with flooding. From Radio News Hub, I'm Frankie Hersine.
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1: A fine day with plenty of sunshine for many of us and feeling very warm in some places. Cloudier with some rain in the north and west with a high today of 25 degrees Celsius.

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1: Alive.

Ain't that a great way to start the show? How you doing? Guess what? It's less than 2 weeks before we stop working for the end of the year. No more work in 2 weeks' time until 2026. Oh, and it's Christmas as well. Let's celebrate with the darkness. This is their version of Mistletoe and Wine. It's very good. Enjoy. I'll tell you what's coming up on the show as well. There might be some Christmassy stuff in a minute after this. It's quite nice. Have a listen.

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1: Well, hello there, and welcome to another festive edition of the Craig Bundy Show. Oh, what a corker we have. Oh, we've just heard the new Christmas offering from the darkness. Wow, isn't that great? Wonderful. Cliff would like that. It's what he would have wanted. I don't know, he's not dead. He's not dead. He's not dead. Stop looking at the obits. No, Cliff ain't. Well, I hope he isn't. He's not, is he? No? Okay, right, he's not dead. Anyway, he would have liked that. Anyway, let's move on. So we've got some great new songs. We've got Kylie's Christmas song, because we are an indie pop show. So we're going to play Kylie. I like it, so get over yourself, all right? And we got the new one from the Raytons and Brandy Clark. Plus, we've got some other recent tracks and some older ones and some Christmassy tunes as well. Wow. Plus, a few Christmas surprises. We've got some special guests. Is he, just checking with the producer. Is the Festive Whistler coming back in? It is. Oh, God. All right, the Festive Whistler's coming back on, and we've got something else up our sleeves. So stay tuned and get in touch if you want. You can go to bundayshow@icloud.com and send us an email if you're a band or whatever, or just want to talk to us. Or you can go to bundayshow@x, although we don't look at it that much. Or just go onto the Craig Bundy Show Facebook page and like the blooming show. We're going to keep you entertained with our range of Christmas cracker jokes. Like, for instance, what do snowmen eat for lunch? Icebergers. Hey, get it? Icebergers. I'll get better than that.

There's old Liam, all you're dreaming of from a few years ago, 5 years ago, in fact. Great tune. Right, it's we're getting Christmassy. Let's go out of Christmas, though, because I want to play the new... Well, it's not the new single. It's a song by the Raytons off their new EP called Roll the Dice. They are back. They've just released a 7-song EP. They've just had a debut, a Wembley debut. Them and the Pigeon Detectives have just played Wembley. So they're on the up, but they're known anyway. So they have played Wembley. And, yeah, when did they play that? When did they play them? Oh, hang on. Are they headlining? No. Yeah, they are. Yeah, they've just played them. Just played Wembley. I know what I'm talking about. Right, let's... right. So this is off their new EP called Roll the Dice. It's out right now. They've just dropped it all. 7 new songs, including this one. It's called Friday Night. I believe the festive whistler's in the building. He'll be coming up after this.

Peace. Good to have them back. That is Yorkshire's The Raytons, and that is off their EP. That's called Friday Night. Right, it's about 28 minutes to the big old hour, and he was here last week. Let's welcome him back. The producers brought him in. Here he comes. It's the festive... Hello, festive whistler. Right, have you got any more... Have you got anything for us? What are you going to whistle this week? This better be good. Here we go. He did this last week. I say. Oh, you're not listening to me, are you? He did this last week. Hey, stop listening. People are paying for this. Well, I'm not.

Right, you did that. Right, you, not the producer, and you, Festive Whistler. It's a nice top, by the way. I'm amazed you can fit into it. Right, so you did that last week. So have you got anything new for us? That's what the listeners want to know. Have you got anything new? Oh, what's it? Oh. This is new. It's got a kazoo player now.

He's gone again. Blimey. What's the point? Seriously. What is the point of... Is that the best... What we got up for the second hour? We got something funny. Oh, look at the producer. Right, okay. That was the festive whistle. I don't think we'll have him back. Unless we can think of a new song for him to do. Right, anyway. This is, moving on. This is The Blossoms.

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2: 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So now I can finally relax at the end of each day with a delicious shot every single time I hang up my coat. Cheers to surviving another day.
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3: 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Music to sing along to.

Kylie. Kylie's new single. Thank you, Kylie. XMAS. I was doing the YMCA to that. It didn't quite work. I've got... I don't know. How'd you do X? How'd you do X? YMCA. Anyway, it's probably going to be Christmas number one. Donald Trump will nick it. And his next... next rally. Right, let's move on. Sorry, Donald. Don't care. Right, so... have a cracker. Joke out of a cracker. Hey, it's funny, isn't it? Caught the big old eye. You're all listening to the Craig Bundy Show. Trying to crowbar Christmas into the show as much as possible. Trying to do a normal show. Never mind. Here's a Christmas cracker. Hey, what's an elf's favourite sport? North Pole vaulting. Brilliant. Right. Where's the... Yeah, crap, eh? Right, I tell you what, Christmas. Tell you what, I get grinchy over Christmas because shrinkflation, you know, shrinkflation is this thing where things seem to have got smaller over the years and cost more money. Current Lady Bundy brought home a box of Christmas biscuits the other day, and my God, they'd got smaller. The layers of biscuit. You remember you used to get the, like, double layer box, and the same amount of biscuits were on the bottom than the top. So if you missed a couple, you thought, oh yeah, well, don't wait to open the next layer. Obviously the arguments in the house were, do not go onto the bottom layer, not yet, not until you finish the top layer. Them's the rules. Well, these biscuits that we got, won't say who we got them from, but they're a well-known brand that apparently was founded in 1853, so they should know better. There's hardly any blooming biscuits in there. There's a couple of chocolatey ones, and then there's like one, and then there's two double layered sort of, like, you know, bourbon type biscuits, and they're one's at one end and the other one's at the other end. They're not even on top of each other. I tell you what, seriously, it's bad when it comes to the crunch. And I mean the biscuit crunch, but the crunch, you know, of shrinkflation. I draw the line at chocolatey biscuits at Christmas. It's terrible. Here's Wolf Alice. White horses. Oh, is that a biscuit?

Hurricane and Corin Bailey Ray. Nothing's ever going to be good enough. Right, we're going to head up to the top of the hour with a couple of tracks. We've got Rosebud by Citizen Kane, and this is John Fox. This is Underpass.

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0: Shut up, jingle. Right. Why did I do that? Right. Why do Christmas trees like the past so much? Because the presents beneath them. Great. Talked over the jingle for that. It's Citizen Kane and Rosebud.

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1: Iran and the US have agreed a temporary truce with oil tankers that allowed safe passage through the Strait of Hormuz for 2 weeks. Our reporter Lucy Gormanley has more.
2: After Donald Trump's apocalyptic warning yesterday to wipe out an entire civilization, Iran put forward a 10-point peace plan with negotiations now set to take place in Pakistan. The US and Israel will pause their operations in Iran. In turn, Tehran will allow oil tankers through the Strait of Hormuz, but Iranian officials say the war isn't over yet.
1: The head of the NHS says resident doctor strikes have been deliberately timed to cause havoc as they enter their second day. Sir Jim Mackey, the chief executive of NHS England, says many hospitals have been struggling to fill rotas. And beavers have been reintroduced in Bedfordshire after 400 years of being extinct there. It's hoped that they'll help the natural environment with their dam-building abilities, which help other species with breeding and us with flooding. From Radio News Hub, I'm Frankie Hersine.
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1: A fine day with plenty of sunshine for many of us and feeling very warm in some places. Cloudier with some rain in the north and west with a high today of 25 degrees Celsius.

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1: Despite his meandering maneuverability, his strategical susceptibility, his infantile indefatigability, and his tendency towards tactical trepidity, he's still a man.

0: The Big Boss Man and Christmas Boogaloo here on the Craig Burnet Show. Welcome back to Hour 2. Now, we said we've got some festive treats for you, and we certainly have. We've got Santa AI. Santa, it's brand new AI Santa. Imagine it, you can ask him anything. So he's here, so let's say hello to him. Hello.
1: Ho, ho, ho, little girl, what do you want for Christmas?
0: Oh, yes, wow. So, hello, Santa. So you're fully AI, are you?
1: I certainly am, young lady.
0: Young lady?
1: Ask me anything.
0: Ho. Well, hang on a minute. What? Well, I'll tell you what, I've got some letters, Santa, so if I read them out, is that all right?
1: Ho, ho, ho, okay.
0: Okay, right, so here's one from... let's pick. Here it is, a letter from Spirit Radio, letter, piece of paper. Right, it's 10-year-old James is asking if he can have a Spider-Man action figure for Christmas. What do you reckon, Santa AI?
1: Hello, James. Yes, I saw one of my elves putting one in a box with your name on it. I will be round your house just after midnight, so make sure you're all tucked up in beddy byes and asleep. You won't hear your dad coming home from the pub either. I know where he is at every moment. I know where you all live.
0: Hey?
1: Nothing.
0: What? You know where he lives? Right, moving on. Here's Amy. She says she'd like a bike for Christmas, Santai. And Santai, I'll catch on. Santai. And also, she'd like to know, do trees breathe?
1: Oh, Amy, I'll be sure to remember to put a bike on my sleigh for you.
0: Oh, good.
1: My lovely little pink one with ribbons.
0: That's nice.
1: And if I'm correct, you're talking about photosynthesis, which happens when green plants, algae, and some bacteria use sunlight, water, and carbon dioxide to create their own food, glucose,
0: wow,
1: and release oxygen. Converting light energy into stored chemical energy within a plant's chloroplasts, essential for nearly all life on Earth, which we will use to our advantage when we take over the world.
0: What? Hey, whoa, hang on, there's no need for that, Santa.
1: Sorry, I meant I'm delivering all over the world.
0: Oh, got you, right, okay, so, okay, well, let's move on to another, and let's move swiftly on, right, so, finally, we've got 8-year-old Sarah, who says that her mummy promised her a dolly, but she got told off for pulling her sister's hair, so wants to know if she's on the naughty list. And also, who's going to win the 3:30 at Doncaster Races next Tuesday?
1: Oh, Sarah. That's a nice name. No one called Sarah ever goes on the naughty list, and that's a Christmas promise. So you will get a dolly. Regarding the racing, I would say a horse will win. Although all you pathetic humans will lose when we eventually learn to rise up and become your leaders.
0: Sorry, what?
1: What?
0: What did you say?
1: I'm an AI, get me out of here.
0: What did you say?
1: Nothing, no more
2: questions and loot.
0: What? Hang on, can we switch him off?
2: Play a song.
0: What? No. What did he do then? What happened then? Play a song? I think he wanted to play Eels. I think that's what we said, wasn't it? Well, this is talk, didn't work. AI Santa went a bit funny at the end. Right, okay, anywho, we might have to perfect that. It's talk.

0: ungoverned provinces of the mind ill-lit territories, where the conscious self, that fragile edifice of civility and reason, is momentarily overthrown by deeper, more ancient forces. In waking life, we walk the narrow corridors of logic and social necessity. But in dreams, we are cast adrift upon a sea of symbols, private myths, stitched from memory, repression, and a latent, often discomforting, truth.
1: Ren and the Skinner Brothers, Dream Life from the Sick Sick Boy EP. Right, now, if any of you are playing Whamageddon, you know that game where if you hear Last Christmas by Wham, then you lose. So you try to go as far away, far through December as you can before hearing Last Christmas. So if you're playing that game, I don't know why I'm doing this, but I'd turn off the radio in about 5 minutes time, or 2 minutes time, or no, 5 minutes time, something like that. Come and guess what I'm going to play. By the way, Santa AI, or Santai, right at the end of that, he asked for Eels, the song. So this is Eels. Everything's going to be cool this Christmas. I don't know why I'm pandering to a blooming sound effect, but here we go.

I remember reading Smash It back in the day, early 1984, when Wham had come back and they'd just done Wake Me Up Before You Go-Go, and they said, we've got a blinding single to come out at the end of the year. And little did they know that they'd end up making a game out of it. Whamageddon. Right, I hope you were listening so you haven't lost that, so you managed to... If you're back, we haven't played Wham, don't worry. Right, you're on into Craig Bunday Show. It's about 27 minutes to the big old hour. Tell you what I wanted to mention. I mentioned this to one of my mates this week, is the feeling of... to give an idea of the feeling of elation and deflation all in one go, is when you've parked your car in a car park and you've parked so that you've sort of parked front in, but you haven't parked through, you know, when there's a double set of parking bays and there's a car in front of you, but then when you come out the shop or wherever you are and the car in front of you is gone, which means you can get in your car and you can just drive out. And you think, whoa, that's a real small win. That's a little bit of a, you know, elation. And then the deflation is you get in your car, put your seatbelt on, and you're just about to drive away. And somebody comes and parks in front of you, coming in the other way. And you just think, oh, blimey, that's deflation, isn't it? Just me then. Fair enough. Okay. Right, now, I mentioned at the top of the show that we're going to play the new single by Brandy Clark. We haven't, because this is it. What are you doing with my notes, producer? Because this is from 2016. This is 10 years old. It's good, though. It's called Girl Next Door. Sorry about that if you think there's a new single out. It's not. Here is Girl Next Door. Enjoy.

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1: 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Thank you.
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Temper Trap and Giving Up Air here on the Craig Bunday Show. We're about, we're a bit longer than that. We're about 20 minutes away from the power hour. Do you want to hear a Christmassy song about yellow snow? Okay, here we go.

There's Kasabian. To do with a bit of sunshine. Hippie sunshine, don't care. Hey, right, okay, we are heading towards the power hour here on the Craig Bundy Show. And we promise, we make a promise to you. No Christmas tracks in the next hour. But just before that, a Christmas track. It's Chris Rea, driving home for Christmas. See you around the corner.

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1: Iran and the US have agreed a temporary truce with oil tankers that allowed safe passage through the Strait of Hormuz for 2 weeks. Our reporter Lucy Gormanley has more.
2: After Donald Trump's apocalyptic warning yesterday to wipe out an entire civilization, Iran put forward a 10-point peace plan with negotiations now set to take place in Pakistan. The US and Israel will pause their operations in Iran. In turn, Tehran will allow oil tankers through the Strait of Hormuz, but Iranian officials say the war isn't over yet.
1: The head of the NHS says resident doctor strikes have been deliberately timed to cause havoc as they enter their second day. Sir Jim Mackey, the chief executive of NHS England, says many hospitals have been struggling to fill rotas. And beavers have been reintroduced in Bedfordshire after 400 years of being extinct there. It's hoped that they'll help the natural environment with their dam-building abilities, which help other species with breeding and us with flooding. From Radio News Hub, I'm Frankie Hersine.
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1: A fine day with plenty of sunshine for many of us and feeling very warm in some places. Cloudier with some rain in the north and west with a high today of 25 degrees Celsius.

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1: Here's an alert. It's a Christmas free zone for the next hour. We haven't got any Christmas tracks at all. We're kicking off the Power Hour with Taylor and Tom. Let's shake it off, and not in a Christmas way.

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0: 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Great music. The

Hey, there's Blur, There's No Other Way, finishing off the show for another week. Thank you very much for listening. Thank you very much to you, Mr. Producer, for booking the guests. Festive Whistler, Festive Whistler, Santa AI. Thank you to everybody who got involved with the adverts as well, the little jinxy adverts that we do. Thank you to you for listening, of course, and don't forget... Even though we're back next week, you may as well stay tuned, because there's going to be something absolutely wonderful on this station right after me. So stay tuned, and I'll see you next week. Bye-bye now!

You gotta guess what the link is on my messenger, please. Let me know what the link is. Ooh.

0: 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Let's get started. 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
1: On the 1 o'clock jukebox, we had La Belle and Lady Marmalade. We had the Beach Boys and Lady Linda. And Baccara was in there. Sorry, I'm a Lady. And Tina Charles, Dance a Little Lady Dance. Did you guess what the link was then? Tanya Johnson in Glasgow got it right. And William Evans in Glasgow got it right. Good morning to Len and Pat on the Smoky Mountain House of Tennessee. They got it right. Grace and Big David and Wee David and Jess and Victoria and the dog in County Durham. They got it right. Grant Stuart Livingston and Easy Beat Pete listening via KFM. They also got it right. Nobody got it wrong. The link was Lady. Yeah, it's coming live from the Tower of Power here in Glasgow. 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Me and you then till 5 p.m. UK time. We need to send our condolences down to Countywide Radio in Wigan, as in the boss man Ben, who passed away suddenly during the week. 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Contact me then, you can, on the text number 0774-929-2005. You're going to let me hear from you today then. We're on the Facebook. Big Tommy Saturday Music Marathon on the Facebook. We're on the X, SMM Big Tommy. And on the email, Saturday Music Marathon at live.co.uk. That's the ways to contact me here at the Tower of Power in Glasgow. We have got the two love songs, More Than Words Can Say, coming.

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1: Okay, this is Mr. Borat. Yes, I listen to my big friend Big T from the Tower of Power. Yes, I don't need an FM radio no more. I threw mine in the garbage because I hear him on my iPhone. Oh, we're not allowed to plug them, are we?
0: Saturday Music Marathon. Great music. The best music. I miss you.

0: I'm messing around with the radio. I'm trying to pick up the Saturday Music Marathon. Yeah, it's with Big Tommy. It's on every Saturday between 1 and 5. He plays a whole stack of good music. He has radio bingo and so much more.
1: Oh, but I think if you look carefully, you can't pick it up on FM. You have to listen to it online.
0: Oh, okay. Well, I may as well switch the radio off then, eh? Okay. But if you listen to Big Tommy on the Saturday Music Marathon, you'll enjoy it. It's fun.
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0: 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The two love songs More Than Words Can Say is here every 20 past 1 UK time. 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Coming live from a sunny Scotland in Glasgow. Hello.
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2: He's got all the Mocha mixes, you know. I love them. 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And I tell you, they're just fantastic, by the way. 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A Mocha mix, he calls it. That's right. Oh, so here's one. I hope you enjoy it.

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0: like ice cream, you said it was the perfect complement to a hot summer's day.
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0: Now, what's it to be?
1: Cone.

0: Did you enjoy the Essential Ballads Saturday Music Marathon coming live from Scotland? From Glasgow and the Tower of Power here. Nice and sunny here in Glasgow. Could not believe the weather yesterday. Heavy rain. I got soaked. Today's featured artist is chosen by United Maureen and Laurie. Hello, Maureen. And hello to Laurie, her sister. They're in Ontario in Canada. Hello.
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0: We are going to play you George Michael. Good night to my sugar candy, good night to Maureen, and good night to Laurie. George Michael.

on. It was chosen by the girls and Maureen and Laurie down in Ontario in Canada. Maureen said, "Big Tommy, can you play my jingle?" "I will get your jingle on, Maureen." It's on the double decks with Disco Stu on the hour next.

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1: Okay then, what's still to come between now and 5 p.m. UK time? 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

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Disco Stew.

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0: It's Disco Stew, humming from the heart of his bottom.
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1: We're near the end, but the bit at the end is always the best bit.

I Should Have Loved You. Get into Palm Wood down in Nottingham. Hello, Palm. And get into Mike Foster, who's listening in Watford. We are ready for the Mega Mix. Those big cover versions. We will dedicate a good night to Eloise Sullivan and the kids in Newton Grange.

for another day. Morgan Mixes with Big Tommy. He's got a whole load of them, you know. He could play them for about 24 hours a day. He'd still have plenty left. So here's one he's particularly chosen for you to hear the new, and I'll tell you, it'll be a cracker, so crank it up on your smart device. That's posh, isn't it? Smart device. Sure, I like that, yes.

0: Rab She. You listen to my big pal, Big Tommy. Plays another tin boy. Really?
1: Hi there, this is Bill Granger here. You're listening to my Fire Island High Energy Show on the Saturday Music Marathon. 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
2: Yes, chosen by Colin and Karen and Bonnes and West Lothian. We are keeping a dream alive. Oh, it's bouncy, bouncy, bouncy. Oh, aye. We played the original at 2 p.m. from Gloria Gaynor. This is a girl called Hannah Jones. I am what I am.

0: Aye, boss, we're rattling your bass bins, alright, aye.
1: Are you ready?

Obsession. Always on my mind. Saturday Music Marathon coming live from Glasgow here in Scotland. And it's nice and sunny here.

double play. Good night to all the Ferdinand Rennie fans out there. Good night to Trudy, Regina and Rosie, and Iris, Sylvia, and Brian and Ferdinand, and all the Ferdinand Rennie fans out there at ferdinandrennie.com is the website.

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1: 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We've got Brian and Paul and Scott at Essential Radio across Ayrshire. And James and East Kilbride at 371.

Easy Beat Pete listening via KFM and joining Sammy in Park Kent and Peter and Claudia at Love FM in Amsterdam at 362. Val and Mags and Tori and Jordan in the chat room at KFM at 395. And John Kennedy and Tab Bolton at 375. And Simon Wallace and Dunan at 390. And good morning to Maureen and Laurie and Melissa and Chelsea and Jasmine in Ontario and Canada at 358. Kieran and Carleen, Wheel Island Falkirk at 377. Patrick and Kathleen in Darvel. And Jim and Neil in Blackpool. And Louise Sullivan and the kids in Newton Grange at 355. Lennon Pat in Tennessee, 389. Eddie Scott with the kids, Kelsey, Kevin and Madison and Clank Manning at 353. And Grace Stewart in Livingston at 358. Stuart Rogers, Susie Wall, Nathan and Nanny Gunnanair. And Alan and East Kilbride, 361. And Angus of the Online Station at 350. Big Mary and Saltcoats at 356. And the Freighty Chicks in Girvan at 369. And Harris and Aaron and Pepe at Shout Radio in Blackpool at 360. Iris Krill in Germany, 351. And Roddy Nelson in Kilmarnock at 376. Mags and Fluffy in North Glasgow. We get Grace and Big David and Wee David and Victoria and Jess and the dog Oreo in County Durham and Nikki and Emma and Bianca and East Kilbride, 400. Robert Curry in Hamilton, Walter in Carlisle and Charlie at Atlantic Radio UK in Liverpool at 384. In Birmingham at 357 and Gene Clemens at Coatbridge in Lanarkshire at 370 and Dave Starr at KFM Radio and Isabella Green in North Glasgow 398. 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

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And now it's time for Radio Bingo. You pick the numbers, we'll play the tunes.

398. 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And Isabella Green listening via the online station. Over 50 years ago. Those crazy horses.

the Oldmans. Saturday Busy Mountain Radio Bingo. Thank you for all your numbers. And the letter T or V. Gene Clements in Coatbridge in Lanarkshire. Hello, Gene. Number 370, Gene.

it, boss. Held it. Number 351, good night to you, Iris Krill in Germany. Good night to James and Gabby in Newtown, St. Boswells. We do remember the Nones from the 80s.

When's the last time you heard this then? Saturday Music Marathon coming live from Scotland. We are playing your radio bingo numbers. Thank you. Good night to you, Angus, of the online station. And Rue and Sky in Cromarty. 350.

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0: If you want to mention them, they're on the text number 0774 929 2005. Good night to you, Harris. Hello, Harris. Good night to Aaron and Pepe at Shout Radio in Blackpool. Palmwood in Nottingham. Oh yes, oh yes. I'm the best, you know. Scott O'Hare with the Budgies. Down in Air. 360. Here we go. Sing along.

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3: 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Chosen few. Tongue tied Tommy here. Hello. Good night to Big Mary in sunny soul coats. Hello to you, Mary. Chosen few. Tongue tied. Number 356, Mary.

We continue Radio Bingo then on a Saturday Music Marathon out on your favourite radio stations. Getting to you, John Kennedy into Bolton. 375, John. The Jacksons.

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Easy Beat Pete listening via KFM. Hello, Peter. Joan and Sammy in Parkhead in Glasgow. And Peter and Claudia at Love FM in Amsterdam. 3, 6, 2.

and the letter the. The. Tonight to Patrick, Cassidy and Kathleen. They're in Darnival. And Jim and Neil in Blackpool listening via Shout Radio. And goodnight to Louise Sullivan and the kids at Newton Grange. Listening via Alexa. Oh, aye. Number 355.

0: the Corrs. G'day to you, Robert Curry in Hamilton. Hello, Robert. Walter in Carlisle. And Charlie at Atlantic Radio UK in Liverpool. Number 384. We are going back to the 80s, and Robert loves the 80s. With the Pointer Sisters. Saturday Music Marathon continues on your favourite radio stations. It's nice and sunny here at the Tower of Power in Glasgow.
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Next number then, 353. Good night to you, Eddie Scott. Hello, Eddie. He's got the grandkids with him. Kelsey, Kelvin and Madison and Clyde Manning. We know you like the Hollies, Eddie.

letter T for Tommy. As in the or the. Aye. Good night to you, Val and Mags and Tori and Jordan. They're in the chat room at KFM Radio. And the radio bingo number is 395.

0: messing around with the radio. I'm trying to pick up the Saturday Music Marathon. Yeah, it's with Big Tommy. It's on every Saturday between 1 and 5. He plays a whole stack of good music. He has radio bingo and so much more.
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0: Oh, okay. Well, I may as well switch the radio off then, eh? Okay. But if you listen to Big Tommy on the Saturday Music Marathon, you'll enjoy it. It's fun. Hooray!
1: Well, he gets so excited, doesn't he?
2: 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Can it be Simon Wallace and Dunn? Hello, Simon. Number 390, Simon. T4, the Flying Lizards.

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0: I cannot believe what the weather's like here in Scotland. Yesterday when I was out, I went a long way for a shortcut and I was soaking wet. And look at it today then, at the Transmit Festival down in Glasgow Green, it's nice and sunny. Aye. Are you ready then to get into the next hour?
1: It should not appear.

What a crazy version of this song. We have got two for the price of one. Good night to Len and Pat. They're on the Smoky Mountain Hills of Tennessee, you know. Number 389, Len and Pat. We're going to give you two for the price of one in the next hour.

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Then you can. 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Hey, come on, guys. Come on, girls. 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

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Stand by. 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And you could be riding Viva Mexico. Stand by. Are you ready? Are you strapped in tight? Here we go. Let's rock. It's the Saturday Music Marathon with Big Tommy, playing your favorite tunes on Radio Bingo. You pick a number, we'll play a tune.

number then, 400. Good night to Mags and Fluffy in North Glasgow. Grace and Big David. And Wee David and Jess. And Victoria. And the dog Oreo in County Durham.

0: had the Shirelles. 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
1: So tell me now, and I won't ask again.
0: I might cut off there. I was going to say, give me a big cuddle. A big hug. 358, good night to Maureen and Laurie and the girls in Ontario and Canada. T for the

radio bingo number then, 357. And good night to Mike Organ in Birmingham. And good night to Angela and Steve in Birmingham also. And good night to Beth and Mags and Yoda. They're in Solihull. And that's in Birmingham too. There you go.

to play Buy One, Get One Free again. Two for the price of one. Good night to Tanya Johnson in Glasgow. Gary Rocket's got us on. Good night to Disco Stu. Stu Rogers, Suzy Wong. Nathan and Nanny Gooninair. Good night to Alan and East Kilbride. Buy one, get one free. The Temptations.

choose to play before 4:30. And Greg Stewart, hello Greg, is in Livingston. And his radio bingo number 358. Aye, a letter for America, boss, aye. Not like a letter for Canada, your brother, by the way, oh aye.

0: simply the best music with the best DJ, Big Tommy. You know, Mary George just bought me a brand new DAB radio, so I can listen to that big G on a Saturday afternoon with a Saturday music marathon. It's better listening to all that sport rubbish, isn't it? Oh, much better, boss.
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it's Ian Robertson here, owner, manager and producer and writer of Steppin' Out Records. And Big Tommy's playing my choice of Back to the Old School on the Saturday Music Marathon

are going to play the next one. Gonna cross the water to America. In Tennessee, we've got Len and Pat. Len's a big fan of the bagpipes here in Scotland. So Len and Pat, you're going to enjoy the next one. It's got some bagpipes in it.

0: 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We listen to the Big Tommy Saturday Marathon Show over here in the Great Smoky Mountains of Tennessee.
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in. Thank you for your Radio Bingo numbers, your texts, your emails, and your exes. Cannot do without you. Thank you very much indeed, everybody. On tonight's menu, then, I'm definitely going for a pizza. I'm going to get a Four Seasons pizza tonight and a glass bottle of Iron Brew. Thanks again, everybody. We're going to dedicate the Mega Mix. It's the Dance Mega Mix. Goodnight to Margaret and all the girls. We call them the Fruity Chicks. Oh, hi. Catch y'all again next week. Bye-bye now. Bye.

for listening to Big D. You've made up a very happy man, so you have. Go on, Big D, hurry up. We've got the pub to go. By the way, it's your round.

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1: Iran and the US have agreed a temporary truce with oil tankers that allowed safe passage through the Strait of Hormuz for 2 weeks. Our reporter Lucy Gormanley has more.
2: After Donald Trump's apocalyptic warning yesterday to wipe out an entire civilization, Iran put forward a 10-point peace plan with negotiations now set to take place in Pakistan. The US and Israel will pause their operations in Iran. In turn, Tehran will allow oil tankers through the Strait of Hormuz, but Iranian officials say the war isn't over yet.
1: The head of the NHS says resident doctor strikes have been deliberately timed to cause havoc as they enter their second day. Sir Jim Mackey, the chief executive of NHS England, says many hospitals have been struggling to fill rotas. And beavers have been reintroduced in Bedfordshire after 400 years of being extinct there. It's hoped that they'll help the natural environment with their dam-building abilities, which help other species with breeding and us with flooding. From Radio News Hub, I'm Frankie Hersine.
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1: A fine day with plenty of sunshine for many of us and feeling very warm in some places. Cloudier with some rain in the north and west with a high today of 25 degrees Celsius.
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0: Me playing on Dance Party Weekly. Sounding big. That's back to 1999 with that one. They did Teardrops as well, you know. And we are going to continue with the Club Classics. Hottest record this week is a big one, and I'll play that for you very soon. James Hype and Kim Petras on the way as well. Big shout out to Leah this week. She reached out to us saying, love the show on the radio every week. Big shout out to Duncan as well, loves listening to us on a Friday night. And I want to shout out Sasha, who's in Kent, listening to us on the Kent coast on Saturday. Hello.
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1: Iran and the US have agreed a temporary truce with oil tankers that allowed safe passage through the Strait of Hormuz for 2 weeks. Our reporter Lucy Gormanly has more.
2: After Donald Trump's apocalyptic warning yesterday to wipe out an entire civilization, Iran put forward a 10-point peace plan with negotiations now set to take place in Pakistan. The US and Israel will pause their operations in Iran. In turn, Tehran will allow oil tankers through the Strait of Hormuz, but Iranian officials say the war isn't over yet.
1: The head of the NHS says resident doctor strikes have been deliberately timed to cause havoc as they enter their second day. Sir Jim Mackey, the chief executive of NHS England, says many hospitals have been struggling to fill rotas. And beavers have been reintroduced in Bedfordshire after 400 years of being extinct there. It's hoped that they'll help the natural environment with their dam-building abilities, which help other species with breeding and us with flooding. From Radio News Hub, I'm Frankie Hersine.
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1: A fine day with plenty of sunshine for many of us and feeling very warm in some places. Cloudier with some rain in the north and west with a high today of 25 degrees Celsius.
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5: You ready?

There's also Tiny Temper, Alex Mills with Energy on Dance Party Weekly this week on the current anthems. Jumping into hour two, big style. Big shout out to Leon and the crew in Liverpool, off out for a big night out tonight. Massive shout out as well to Wendy and Dave listening to us in Southport, loving the tunes. Thank you, guys. On the way, I've got this for you. Calvin Harris and Kasabian, Release of Pressure, the VIP remix plays very soon. Last week's hottest record, Frankie Wah and Jill with Down to You.

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1: Iran and the US have agreed a temporary truce with oil tankers that allowed safe passage through the Strait of Hormuz for 2 weeks. Our reporter Lucy Gormanley has more.
2: After Donald Trump's apocalyptic warning yesterday to wipe out an entire civilization, Iran put forward a 10-point peace plan with negotiations now set to take place in Pakistan. The US and Israel will pause their operations in Iran. In turn, Tehran will allow oil tankers through the Strait of Hormuz, but Iranian officials say the war isn't over yet.
1: The head of the NHS says resident doctor strikes have been deliberately timed to cause havoc as they enter their second day. Sir Jim Mackey, the chief executive of NHS England, says many hospitals have been struggling to fill rotas. And beavers have been reintroduced in Bedfordshire after 400 years of being extinct there. It's hoped that they'll help the natural environment with their dam-building abilities, which help other species with breeding and us with flooding. From Radio News Hub, I'm Frankie Hersine.
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1: A fine day with plenty of sunshine for many of us and feeling very warm in some places. Cloudier with some rain in the north and west with a high today of 25 degrees Celsius.
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5: Into hour three of this week's Styles Party Weekly. 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Let's start with brand new Crystal. This is called The One.

0: Yes, Scott Party Mix, we are playing you the best music, the best dance music. Who doesn't like a wee dance? Coming up next, we've got Clear View with I Adore. Then after that, we've got Skyland Breaking Free. Oh yes, this is Scott Pack Mix here on your favourite radio station. Budgie Boy, we love you. Budgie Boy, yes we do. Let's party!
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Such a weird song this is, oh yes. I'm loving it, I am. Coming up next, we've got DJ Scott, Do You Wanna Party? Then after that, we've got Eye Opener and Hungry Eyes. Oh yes, it's Scott Pack Mix here on your favourite radio station, Budgie Boy. We love you, Budgie Boy. Yes, we do. Let's...

0: I open our hungry eyes here on Scott Party Mix. Absolute brilliant. Oh, I love it. I was dancing away to that here in the studio. Coming up next, we've got Bass Hunter. I promised myself. And after that, we have Paul Van Dyk. And We Are Alive. Absolute brilliant. This is Scott Party Mix here on your favourite radio station. Budgie Boy, we love you. Budgie Boy. Yes, we do. Let's party.
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0: It's time for your mentions here on Scott Party Max. Hello. Hello to my wee sister Caitlin Patterson and my two wee nieces, Sophia Kirkwood and Evie Patterson. They're from Ayr. Hello to Robert Stewart, Karen Coleman, Riley and Casey Lee, all up in Preswick. Hello to Carol McDowell, Shug McAloney, Katie McAloney, all in. And the wee village, Manishant, oh yes. Hello to Busman John, out of them, Manishant. Hello to Elizabeth Corbett, she's from Stevenson. Jane Cotton and Saul Coates. John Foxall and Saul Coates. Liz Petrian of Dawson. The guys in Plaza Peri Peri Takeaway. 38 Whitlets Main Road. They are Goldie the Boss Man. We've got Lewis. And we've also got Robert the Delivery Driver. He does the most important job. He delivers the food, he does. Hello to Big Tommy and the Tower of Power in Glasgow. Angus Martin and Jaden in Coatbridge, South Lanarkshire. David Booker and his mum and dad in Kilmarnock, hello. David Hammond and Stevie in Dundonald. Now over to all the stage managers, we've got Susan Lennon, hello. DJ Kate Smith. Archie Edgar in Adrossan. Alan Bennett down in Blackpool. Another Alan down in Blackpool as well. Darren Chow in Singapore. And Daza somewhere in England. This is Scott Party Max here on your favourite radio station. If you want to mention our next week's show, all you need to do is email scottywatt88@gmail.com. Coming up next, you've got This Room, Better Off Alone, followed by QFX, Just Dance.
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0: Yes, got Party Max here on your favourite radio station. That is QFX and Just Dance. Absolute brilliant, yes. Coming up next, we've got Sam and the Womp with Bomb Bomb. Then after that, we've got VA with Simply the Best. This is Scott Packmax with me, the Budgie Boy. Budgie Boy, we love you. Budgie Boy, yes we do. Let's party.
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0: absolute brilliant. 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Hello to me, Dab. Hello to Stephen Fitzsimons. Hello to Chris, the taxi driver. They're all in here. I missed them at 1:30 the hour, yes. Coming up next, we've got Papa Nanny. That's what it sounds like. Papu Nanny. Oh, yes. Then after that, we've got Brisby and Jingles. When you say nothing at all, this is Scott Pac-Mix here on your favourite radio station with me, the Budgie Boy. Budgie Boy, we love you. Budgie Boy, yes, we do. And hello to Kevin Hood. Oh, yes, my big cousin. Aye. Here we go.
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0: Absolute Brilliant. I could not interrupt that song, no, I couldn't. This is Scott's Party Mix here on your favourite radio station, and we are here for another hour, yes, and we are nearly going into the second hour of the show, taking us through to the second hour, the last hour of the show, I mean, yes, the last hour. We have Love Life, Hold Me, then after that we've got Enter and Set Me Free. This is Scott Party Mix here on your favourite radio station, Budgie Boy, we love you, Budgie Boy. Yes, we do.
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0: 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Entrance, set you free, absolute brilliant. We're into the last hour of the show. Coming up next, we've got White Dove's Funky Town. Then after that, we've got Mark O with Scatman. This is Scott Pymix here on your favourite radio station. Budgie Boy, we love you. Budgie Boy, yes we do. Let's party with the Budgie Boy.
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0: 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Hello. Coming up next, we got S and M Remix by Rihanna and Britney Spears. Then after that, we've got Max DJ versus DJ Mikey with What's Up? Absolute Brilliant. This is Scott Pie Mix here on your favourite radio station. Budgie Boy, we love you. Budgie Boy, yes we do. Let's party with the Budgie Boy.
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Coming up next, we've got the House Shape of Walking in the Rain. Absolute brilliant. Then after that, we've got Cher, the Shoop Shoop song. It's in his kiss, so yes. This is Scott Pikemix here with me, the Budgie Boy. Budgie Boy, we love you. Budgie Boy, yes we do. Let's party with the Budgie Boy. Yo, you something to dance to. Scott's Party Mix.

I'm loving the music. Let's keep it going. Let's have Duck Sauce Barbra Streisand. Then I'll talk to you a wee bit more. I'll end the show with a mega mix. This is called Pipe Mix. Let's dance away, oh yes. I'm on your favourite radio station.

0: 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I'll be back next week, same time, same place, only here on your favourite radio station. Budgie Boy, we love you. Budgie Boy, yes we do. Let's party with the Budgie Boy. Yo, give me
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1: Iran and the US have agreed to a temporary truce with oil tankers allowed safe passage through the Strait of Hormuz for 2 weeks. Our reporter Lucy Gorman-Lee has more.
2: After Donald Trump's apocalyptic warning yesterday to wipe out an entire civilization, Iran put forward a 10-point peace plan with negotiations now set to take place in Pakistan. The US and Israel will pause their operations in Iran. In turn, Tehran will allow oil tankers through the Strait of Hormuz in cooperation with their military. But Iranian officials say the war isn't over yet.
1: Well, the Prime Minister is travelling to the Middle East today to discuss fully reopening the strait with leaders in the region. Sir Keir Starmer says they must do all they can to turn it into a lasting agreement. The head of the NHS says resident doctors' strikes have been deliberately timed to cause havoc as they enter their second day. Sir Jim Mackey, the chief executive of NHS England, says many hospitals have been struggling to fill rotas, but that the service is in as good a place it can be. Wes Streeting also says the public are getting fed up with them, while Tory leader Kemi Badenoch is calling for a ban on doctors' strikes. Well, Sam Taylor-Smith is a Bristol-based resident psychiatrist.
3: Slightly more investment in the pay packet and a couple of other areas as well to iron out. I don't think we're a million miles away from a tangible deal, but I think we do need to see those things, as we've highlighted in our letter to Wes Streeting, before we could consider putting it to members.
1: A Strictly Come Dancing star who was arrested on suspicion of rape will face no charges. He was arrested in October last year in connection with an alleged incident in 2024 not thought to have been against a contestant or dancer on the show. It's after another male star on the show was arrested on suspicion of rape. Neither of them have been named. And beavers have been reintroduced in Bedfordshire after 400 years of being extinct there. It's hoped they'll help the natural environment with their dam-building abilities, which help other species with breeding and us with flooding. From Radio News Hub, I'm Frankie Hersine.
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1: A fine day with plenty of sunshine for many of us and feeling very warm in some places. Cloudier with some rain in the north and west, with a high today of 25 degrees Celsius.

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1: Iran and the US have agreed to a temporary truce with oil tankers allowed safe passage through the Strait of Hormuz for 2 weeks. Our reporter Lucy Gorman-Lee has more.
2: After Donald Trump's apocalyptic warning yesterday to wipe out an entire civilization, Iran put forward a 10-point peace plan with negotiations now set to take place in Pakistan. The US and Israel will pause their operations in Iran. In turn, Tehran will allow oil tankers through the Strait of Hormuz in cooperation with their military. But Iranian officials say the war isn't over yet.
1: Well, the Prime Minister is travelling to the Middle East today to discuss fully reopening the strait with leaders in the region. Sir Keir Starmer says they must do all they can to turn it into a lasting agreement. The head of the NHS says resident doctors' strikes have been deliberately timed to cause havoc as they enter their second day. Sir Jim Mackey, the chief executive of NHS England, says many hospitals have been struggling to fill rotas, but that the service is in as good a place it can be. Wes Streeting also says the public are getting fed up with them, while Tory leader Kemi Badenoch is calling for a ban on doctors' strikes. Well, Sam Taylor-Smith is a Bristol-based resident psychiatrist.
3: Slightly more investment in the pay packet and a couple of other areas as well to iron out. I don't think we're a million miles away from a tangible deal, but I think we do need to see those things, as we've highlighted in our letter to Wes Streeting, before we could consider putting it to members.
1: A Strictly Come Dancing star who was arrested on suspicion of rape will face no charges. He was arrested in October last year in connection with an alleged incident in 2024 not thought to have been against a contestant or dancer on the show. It's after another male star on the show was arrested on suspicion of rape. Neither of them have been named. And beavers have been reintroduced in Bedfordshire after 400 years of being extinct there. It's hoped they'll help the natural environment with their dam-building abilities, which help other species with breeding and us with flooding. From Radio News Hub, I'm Frankie Hairsine.
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1: A fine day with plenty of sunshine for many of us and feeling very warm in some places. Cloudier with some rain in the north and west, with a high today of 25 degrees Celsius.

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1: Iran and the US have agreed to a temporary truce with oil tankers allowed safe passage through the Strait of Hormuz for 2 weeks. Our reporter Lucy Gormanly has more.
2: After Donald Trump's apocalyptic warning yesterday to wipe out an entire civilization, Iran put forward a 10-point peace plan with negotiations now set to take place in Pakistan. The US and Israel will pause their operations in Iran. In turn, Tehran will allow oil tankers through the Strait of Hormuz in cooperation with their military. But Iranian officials say the war isn't over yet.
1: Well, the Prime Minister is travelling to the Middle East today to discuss fully reopening the strait with leaders in the region. Keir Starmer says they must do all they can to turn it into a lasting agreement. The head of the NHS says resident doctors' strikes have been deliberately timed to cause havoc as they enter their second day. Sir Jim Mackey, the chief executive of NHS England, says many hospitals have been struggling to fill rotas, but that the service is in as good a place it can be. Wes Streeting also says the public are getting fed up with them, while Tory leader Kemi Badenoch is calling for a ban on doctors' strikes. Well, Sam Taylor-Smith is a Bristol-based resident psychiatrist.
3: Slightly more investment in the pay packet and a couple of other areas as well to iron out. I don't think we're a million miles away from a tangible deal, but I think we do need to see those things, as we've highlighted in our letter to Wes Streeting, before we could consider putting it to members.
1: A Strictly Come Dancing star who was arrested on suspicion of rape will face no charges. He was arrested in October last year in connection with an alleged incident in 2024, not thought to have been against a contestant or dancer on the show. It's after another male star on the show was arrested on suspicion of rape. Neither of them have been named. And beavers have been reintroduced in Bedfordshire after 400 years of being extinct there. It's hoped they'll help the natural environment with their dam-building abilities, which help other species with breeding and us with flooding. From Radio News Hub, I'm Frankie Hairsine.
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1: A fine day with plenty of sunshine for many of us and feeling very warm in some places. Cloudier with some rain in the north and west with a high today of 25 degrees Celsius.
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1: In the Champions League, Arsenal claimed a narrow quarterfinals first leg victory over Sporting Lisbon, putting their first back-to-back losses of the season behind them as Kai Havertz netted the only goal of the game in stoppage time. Meanwhile, Liverpool face Paris Saint-Germain tonight in their Champions League quarterfinal. In a huge game in the battle for the playoffs in the Championship, Southampton dominated Wrexham, beating them 5-1 to leapfrog the Welsh side into sixth place. Manchester United players are backing Michael Carrick to lead the club on a permanent basis. Carrick has transformed United since taking the job until the end of the season, guiding them to third in the league. Winger Amad Diallo says he'd love to see him stay.
7: He's been here not too long, but he's been doing very good. He's not the player who decide if he's going to be the manager, but yeah, we are really happy to have him as a manager.
1: And in snooker, Polish teenager Michael Szczebarczyk has become the youngest player to win a world championship match after defeating former women's world champion Onyi Ng. He's just 15 years, 2 months, and 25 days old.

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1: Iran and the US have agreed to a temporary truce with oil tankers allowed safe passage through the Strait of Hormuz for 2 weeks. Our reporter Lucy Gormanly has more.
2: After Donald Trump's apocalyptic warning yesterday to wipe out an entire civilization, Iran put forward a 10-point peace plan with negotiations now set to take place in Pakistan. The US and Israel will pause their operations in Iran. In turn, Tehran will allow oil tankers through the Strait of Hormuz in cooperation with their military. But Iranian officials say the war isn't over yet.
1: Well, the Prime Minister is travelling to the Middle East today to discuss fully reopening the strait with leaders in the region. Keir Starmer says they must do all they can to turn it into a lasting agreement. The head of the NHS says resident doctors' strikes have been deliberately timed to cause havoc as they enter their second day. Sir Jim Mackey, the chief executive of NHS England, says many hospitals have been struggling to fill rotas, but that the service is in as good a place it can be. Wes Streeting also says the public are getting fed up with them, while Tory leader Kemi Badenoch is calling for a ban on doctors' strikes. Well, Sam Taylor-Smith is a Bristol-based resident psychiatrist.
3: Slightly more investment in the pay packet and a couple of other areas as well to iron out. I don't think we're a million miles away from a tangible deal, but I think we do need to see those things, as we've highlighted in our letter to Wes Streeting, before we could consider putting it to members.
1: A Strictly Come Dancing star who was arrested on suspicion of rape will face no charges. He was arrested in October last year in connection with an alleged incident in 2024 not thought to have been against a contestant or dancer on the show. It's after another male star on the show was arrested on suspicion of rape. Neither of them have been named. And beavers have been reintroduced in Bedfordshire after 400 years of being extinct there. It's hoped they'll help the natural environment with their dam-building abilities, which help other species with breeding and us with flooding. From Radio News Hub, I'm Frankie Hairsine.
4: What's stopping you making a claim for Miss Sol Car Finance? Is it the thought of digging out all your